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233, copy, you're in Rattleby, lifts this only. Patient weighs about 230 pounds, is non-injured. 36, I copy, you're in route. 68-year-old female, is intoxicated, conscious and breathing.

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0: 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Hunter, respond to a public assist at the Adams House in Myrtle Creek. Will be room 24.
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1: Yeah, I'm out here at North Merle trying to find a smoke investigation. I don't think there's anybody else coming that way.
0: Copy. We'll continue.
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2: 1750.
1: Do you have a PR number on this, or did somebody drive by?

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1: Prelert medical, dual medical response at 575 Old Lane. 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
1: 1881, trying to get a hold of 1881. 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
2: Fire dispatch, 1881. I copy. We're returning. Break 1881 to 1801. Would you like us to take that call off of Cordelia?
1: Yeah, I want you to go and see what they got going. Go help them out.
2: 1881, I copy. 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
2: 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We're going to get cleared from the call off North Myrtle. 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
1: 6875, I copy you're en route. A male was welding, and the PR believes he was electrocuted. They're talking about maybe having the patient, he was on fire, his chest was on fire due to the welding rods being on his chest. We are still on the phone with the PR. He is conscious and breathing.
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1: 6873. 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
0: We do have a deputy who's been dispatched to call. Do you think, are you requesting a DAPT as well?
1: No, just law enforcement for family here. We're doing CPR right now.
0: 1902.
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0: This is going to be a backyard smoker. I think there's barbecue and some meat. Nothing here, not as reported.

573, you're responding to Ryan and Edenbauer for a possible overdose. The patient was given Narcan and did come to, but he was unconscious, not breathing. There's three males with him. The patient's going to be wearing a red shirt and tan pants.

1333, you'll be en route with 6873. It was initially reported as an overdose for a male who was unconscious, not breathing, on the sidewalk near Renan and Edenbauer. They're close to the back entrance to Walmart. He did wake up after being given Narcan, and they are requesting medical continue.

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Large flames. 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
0: 13L3 is going off CAD nodes at the south end of Southeast Pine, UTL at Campfire. Did you have a better location?
1: The peer advised it would be in the camps. He is seeing this from the other side of the river from his house.
0: Copy. The camps accessed off of Southeast Row.
1: The PR advised Pine is better entrance. He said that that's the best one. That's the information I have.
0: Negative. He's off on his directions. All access through Southeast Row. The camps are cleared out of Southeast Pine.
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2: 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Camper's not complying.
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A 60-year-old, conscious and breathing, has attempted suicide, took 40 ibuprofen about 45 minutes ago. Stuart, we do have Adaptin, law enforcement en route.

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1: 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A friend of the residence says the patient has left in unknown direction, unknown description at 2209. 1174, would you like me to clear you?
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0: 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Will be the female patient who took 40 ibuprofen Adaptives out with them.
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1331-674. Copy, you're both en route to the mission. 526 Southeast Lane Avenue, crosses at Pine and Sheridan. It's a 40-year-old male complaining of stomach pains. He is conscious, breathing. Onset about 90 ago.

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Lift assist 1750 East Central Avenue, crossing at Quail Run and Opal. It's for a male born in 38. There's Heidi key info in the...

1932, a copy urine route will be lift assist only for a 56-year-old female. I copy your urine route. 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He's been feeling pretty bad for about 30 minutes.

0: 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Confirming you copied and are en route.
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0: 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Vehicle's off the roadway. RPD is also on scene. We'll be investigating.

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6372. I copy that you're en route for the medical aid, 1560 Dorner Road. 90-year-old male, conscious of breathing, has trouble walking. Advised that he's in pain. They think that he possibly has neuropathy in his feet. Also has been having issues with gout.

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76, I copy your route. This is for a 74-year-old male who is found not breathing, cold to the touch. They're not able to get him to the floor, but they're going to try to do compressions from his position on the bed.

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0: 1132, did you copy that 1136 or myself? 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
0: 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It's just one call only. The PR advised when the call came in about 5 minutes before that, he had driven through the area near a 701 Winston Section Road, crossed the Roseite Orchard in Hooton, and smelled a strong odor of propane.
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She got a fishing hook stuck on her finger. 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

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It was expected. 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And we advised Myrtle Creek officer as well. 1132, respond for public assisted lifting at 370 Highland Vista Lane. 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

guys, he's going to get a fire extinguisher and try to help with it. It's a treehouse fire, possibly a campfire that got away. Advise best access possibly from the bike path. It's right next to the railroad tracks below the water tower.

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1: 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I'll be investigating. 1331, I am by the hydrant on the bike path, past the bike jumps.
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1: Copy, 2094 responding. Be mile marker 58. Well, initially a request for a welfare check, possible medical aid. Reckless driver had pulled over abruptly. It's in a black Toyota Tacoma. Almost hit the guardrail. Oh, correction, he did hit the guardrail. Nearly went head on with a semi. The PR spoke with the male driver. He said he was okay, but he seemed off. Eyes were swollen. Elderly. At 802, Douglas County Emergency Communications, KNCZ 31. We also advise those.
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0: 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Fire dispatch to 6874. We've got a Myrtle Creek officer in route. Should just be a few minutes. How we?
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0: Highway 42 was checked from Reston to milepost 56 and unable to locate vehicle at this time.
1: Copy that. UTL from Reston Road to mile marker 56. We'll advise OSP. And just confirming 1176 coming in. I copy. You are available at 8:17.
0: Fire dispatch, do we have a note as to whether the vehicle was westbound or eastbound?

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1: Yeah, just coming out of the Elk Creek Canyon. Stranded motorist will be on scene in 15, 4801.
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E1174, medical aid, request for ambulance transport only at Umpqua Homes for the Handicap, 410 Jerry's at 1004 W. Emergency communications. 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

6870, I copy our route. 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Today she's not been able to get out of bed due to the pain.

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6872, you're going to be responding to the living room at Building C at Chantel's Living Touch, and it's a request for an ambulance transport, 97-year-old female that possibly has correction pneumonia. She's wheezing and her oxygen keeps dropping, and she's been this way for the past couple of days. Medical staff is with the patient.

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6874, I copy your route. Initially, it's a request for an ambulance only, but it's a possible stroke, so I've tapped out first responders as well. 83-year-old female who was found slumped over on the toilet, and we're still getting further. You'll be responding to room number 111.

2371, I copy your route to the medical aid at 7164 Hayhurst Road, Yonkola. Crosses with backside, baldy, and drain section. This is going to be for an 84-year-old female, conscious and breathing, that has bacteria in her blood test.

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Medical aid at Winston Middle School, 330 Southeast Thompson for a dislocated knee at 11.

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Big cloud of smoke scene at 12.

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0: This will be smoke from a prescribed burn occurring on Forest Service land. It will be visible from the 32,000 block of Tiller Trail Highway. This burn will last through the day and possibly into tomorrow. 4801.
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1: Do you happen to have a physical address, or do you want to just use 32,000 block? Actually, you can disregard. I remember you said it was Forest Service land. 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

0: 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You're going to respond to the basement in the phlebotomy department for this. Medical staff is not on scene. 56-year-old female who fell backwards in her scooter and bumped her head. She did not lose consciousness, but she is being treated for a brain bleed and is on blood thinners, complaining of head pain and feeling lethargic.
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0: 6872, we had a subject texting us saying they're suicidal. 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
0: 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Semi just a half alert. 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
2: 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You can cancel the ambulance at this location.
1: Copy that. They just got on scene. 6873, did you copy? You can stand down. Patient refusal. Fire dispatcher 6873, did you copy? Patient's refusal. You can stand up.

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1103, 1133, 1136, 1172, respond for a two-vehicle MVA in the area of Happy Valley East Road, Old Highway 99 South at 1327.

1103, 1133, 1136, 1172 responding for a two-vehicle MVA. It's a small dark green Toyota truck versus a van. One report said the male was out of the truck. He's about approximately 5'10", with a red beard, wearing a light blue shirt and jeans. Unknown injuries.

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0: We arrived on scene. Three ago is not injured. There's a second vehicle that's not on scene anymore. Vehicle's off the roadway. You can cancel all responding units.
1: A copy on scene, non injury. Vehicles off the road, can cancel all other units. Other vehicles left. 1133, 1136, did you copy?
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0: 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Can I query you to respond to the accident at Roberts Mountain?
1: Yeah, sure.
0: 1136.

0: 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The two-vehicle NVA, the wheel came off of a travel trailer. It is on its side. It was being pulled by a Toyota truck. Looks like it jackknifed.
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0: 6874, go ahead.
1: Is a response still needed from UVA to Roberts Mountain?
0: Negative. Umpqua Valley Unit, negative. You do not need to respond. 1172's en route.
1: Okay.
0: 1338.

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2: 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We have a tipped over travel trailer. Slow lane is blocked. Multiple vehicles on the shoulder. We'll be out investigating. This will be Roberts Mountain Command.
1: Roman 36, I copy. Trailer on its side. Slow lane blocked. Multiple vehicles on the shoulder. 1136 establishing Roberts Mountain Command.

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0: 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Respond for a medical aid for 14-month-old seizing at 123 First Street in Dillard, across the Old Highway 99 South and Scott Street at 1414.
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0: 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Lips are turning blue. She stopped shaking now. It lasted over a minute. Break. Pre-alert for fire alarm at 1477 Glide Loop Drive, Clyde Elementary at 1460.

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She was yelling for him to call an ambulance. 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

0: 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Fire dispatch 1332, can you confirm that an officer does not need to respond?
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1: 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This is Lipsis for an 86-year-old male. 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They're advising he's very heavy. You'll need several.

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Mile. This constant breathing. He's having this, possibly having a stroke. He fell off the porch. 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

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At 1331 Umpqua Valley, respond for medically aid at 739 Southeast Kane Street in Roseburg, CrossFit Lane and Cass at 1650.